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0: Oh, shoot. 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

This is a statewide test of the Ohio Emergency Alert System, originating from the State Emergency Operations Center in Columbus. 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The Ohio Emergency Alert System is designed to provide the public with timely warnings and emergency information. Had this been an actual emergency, you would have received instructions and information related to that emergency over this and other stations in your area. This concludes this test of the Ohio Emergency Alert System.

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1: Ooh. Okay, dude, that's the Wolfman.
0: Oh, shoot. Yeah, I'm getting my monsters mashed up.
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1: This is the portion of the show where we talk about GLP-1s.
2: Every day. Every day at
1: That's
2: this
1: right.
2: time.
1: It's a new segment.
2: Yeah, starting today, and we'll probably end it tomorrow. But we just need to promote it pretty heavily at the beginning, so yes.
1: Well, this is interesting because there have been hundreds of lawsuits that have been filed against major GLP-1 makers like Eli Lilly, Novo Nordisk, with patients accusing the drugs of causing permanent eye damage and vision loss.
2: Oh, that's not great.
1: Multiple lawsuits were filed within the last year, and they are focusing on a condition called, you ready?
2: Yes.
1: I don't like it.
2: Just give it a shot. We all support you.
1: Non-arteritic anterior ischemic optic neuropathy.
2: No, neuropathy. Let's try it all faster.
1: No.
2: Please, ma'am.
1: I don't want to.
2: It would be so awesome.
1: It causes rapid onset vision changes and loss that can result in blindness. That is not good. They are saying the drug makers should have known and informed them that this is a possible side effect.
2: Is that not covered in the possible side effects may include?
1: It is not.
2: Wow. Because it usually seems like they throw
1: everything
2: they
1: at
2: Jackson
1: the wall.
2: Pollock
1: yeah.
2: that thing. They just throw a big splash can of paint on it and say, by the way, this could kill you and anything less than kill you.
1: Right. It is included on some updated labels in other countries, but apparently it wasn't as far as the people who are, you know, behind the lawsuits. Yikes. One person in Phoenix has 18 clients.
2: Wow.
1: All alleging these types of injuries.
2: That's tough with drugs, man. It's tough. Drugs can do some really powerful breakthrough things.
1: Yep.
2: And they come with side effects. And you run that risk and you don't know, will you be the small percentage that gets hit with
1: right.
2: a side effect or not?
1: Sure.
2: And that does not help anyone who's experiencing the side effect that, oh, well, I guess I took the risk. No, that doesn't
1: right.
2: ease their pain at all.
1: True.
2: Man. Now I would like to try to say the big thing that you said at the beginning.
1: I'm sure you'll nail it.
2: I don't know. Non-arteritic anterior ischemic optic neuropathy. You know what? I did nail it.

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1: Let me ask you this.
2: Please ask me anything. I'm an open book.
1: Coming off my mispronunciation of neuropathy.
2: That's an easy one to mess up.
1: You know, I always say endoscopy, and I almost never hear anyone else say it that way.
2: Do they say endoscopy?
1: They do, or endoscopy. Am I mispronouncing it?
2: Endoscopy? I think, well, colonoscopy. Endoscopy. It feels like the oscopy should have the same thing in both.
1: Right.
2: I think I had an endoscopy, right? Is that what I had? Is that when they go down your throat?
1: Yeah.
2: Yeah, they put me on a spit.
1: That's
2: I had
1: right.
2: the endoscopy, colonoscopy all at the same time. Didn't have an endoscopy and a colonoscopy.
1: Excuse me. I have a tickle.
2: Oh, no. Drink water, dear. Stay hydrated.
1: I will. Hydrate.
2: Do you have your silly?
1: Kaden, do you have your water cup thing?
2: You should fill that up before we get on the plane, Kaden. Because we have a 45-minute flight, and I want to make sure that you have 32 ounces of water so that you have to go to the bathroom twice while we're on this plane, okay, Kaden?
1: Mm.
2: How about we just introduce something to our kid? You know what it's called? Dry mouth. Don't we think that might build a little character in these kids? Holy Pete. And you know what? I appreciate the research. They've researched water. It's good for us. I get it. But I hate to say this. My wife is, she's chief among these. She's this water person. And all the time, I'm like,
1: is
2: babe,
1: she the water person?
2: We don't have. Yeah, we always stop at the water filling station like we're going on a camelback ride on the Sahara Desert. I'm like, guys, we're flying to Pittsburgh. We'll be there. They're going to bring a drink out halfway through. You're all going to order one of those anyway.
1: Yeah, that's how I feel.
2: You're okay.
1: It's like,
2: you don't need this. Everything doesn't need to be topped off.
1: Let's just the water sitch is out of control.
2: Just dial it back.
1: Dial
2: drink
1: it back,
2: water.
1: People.
2: Just don't. And hey, big jug guy at gym.
1: Yeah.
2: Please, sir. I don't need to see you holding one of those giant, like, office water cooler things. These people are there. They have these mini versions of it. And it's like, bro, I get it. Okay. You're water man. You are whale man. Wow. Look at this seal who's doing squats beside me.
1: I hate it so much.
2: And you know what water man is? Waterman's barefoot.
1: No.
2: Waterman's barefoot.
1: Waterman, you put shoes on right now,
2: no,
1: sir.
2: No, he's amphibious. They have to wear shoes. We need more exclusion, I think, in this society. We need some selective exclusion. Like, you don't have shoes on in a gym? That's a rule. How are these gyms just letting themselves get walked
1: because
2: all over?
1: They're scared of confrontation. Well, but they're scared because they're like 15 years old and they're looking at their phones behind the desk. Meanwhile, this disinfectant spray has been empty. There's no paper towels over there. And that guy's got no shoes on.
2: Lord in heaven.
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3: Well, we're in the low 70s across the tri-state this morning, but we're going to have them rain today. So thunderstorms starting after around lunchtime. And the temps today, though, we're going to only be in the low 80s across the tri-state. That rain is going to continue, it looks like, on into the evening. So if you have something going on tonight, chances are you might have some rain. And the overnight temp is going to be back down into the low to mid 60s. I'm Denise Johnson. That's your weather on Mix 94.9.
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0: Get a load of this. You know those four Beatles films that are going to be coming out based on each member of the Beatles?
1: Yes.
0: It looks like they're all going to be released in the same month in 2028.
1: Really?
0: Every single film will be released. I think it's April.
1: That's bizarre.
0: It's so bizarre.
1: How bizarre. Do you think they're doing it sort of saying, we're looking at this as an all-in budget on this big movie. It separates into four pieces.
0: I do. I think so.
1: And then the cum total will be a good box office number. And if somebody watches the thing on John, they want to watch the thing on Paul. Right. And then they want to watch the thing on George.
0: Right. Yeah. It's coming out in the month of April, 2028.
1: And Ringo!
0: Peace and love.
1: Peace and love, man.
0: Love and peace.
1: Yeah, and they must be crossing over into each other's movies, right?
0: I would think so, right? You can't tell a story of a Beatle without the other Beatles.
1: Interesting.
0: This is a quote. They stand alone as individual stories of each of the four men, but they have a cumulative power, which is greater than the sum of their parts.
1: Okay.
0: They're trying to do their best to do them justice.
1: All right.
0: You know what? They're doing something nobody else has done.
1: It's different. And you know what else? We've seen recently with movie theaters where people have, if it's marketed the right way, it turns into an event.
0: Yes.
1: Barbenheimer. We saw this with Barbie and Oppenheimer. So maybe something like that, people turn it into, it's a scavenger hunt. It's a thing you got to do. Can you complete all four in the same month in theaters? Cool.
0: Yeah, it's pretty cool.

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1: Time to play a game that we like to play all the time here on the Donna and Steve Show. It's called Whose Voice Is It Anyway? We want you to play along. Can you identify the voice quicker than we can? For today's clue, we will send it over to producer Stormer.
2: For today's clue, for today's voice, I am looking for the voice of this actor who, in 1968, at just 12 years old, had a close encounter with Charles Manson while horseback riding with his cousin out in California. So, Miss Valentine, if you would so please start the bidding for us today.
3: Okay. I can name that voice in 10 seconds.
1: I can name that voice in 5 seconds.
3: Yeah?
1: I don't know.
3: I can name that voice in 4 seconds.
1: I can name that voice in 3 seconds.
3: Dang it, Steve.
1: I just want to give it a shot, that's all.
3: I can name that voice in 2 seconds.
1: Donna, go ahead and name that voice.
3: Dang it. Thank you.
2: All right, Donna, you have 2 seconds to name this voice.
4: Her name came up and I went, oh my God, that's it.
3: Yep, uh-huh. Mm-hmm. Her name came up and I went, yep, that's it. All right, so let me think of who would be living in California in 1968. Her name came up, and I said, yep.
1: That is one of the most recognizable voices. I could have gotten it in 0.5 seconds.
3: No.
1: Yes.
3: Really?
1: Yes. I'm going to give you a hint.
3: Okay.
1: Out of the goodness of my heart. This person's initials, both of them, first and last, come in the first one-third of the alphabet. So I just narrowed it down for
2: you. This is true. Yes. Okay. A ding. Yep.
1: Thank you.
3: Okay.
1: A ding, dang, ding.
2: And what are the first 3 letters of the alphabet, Donna Valentine?
3: ABC.
2: Okay.
1: All right, so it's in there.
2: All right, ding.
3: Okay. Bryan Cranston.
2: That is the voice of Bryan Cranston.
1: What do you say?
3: Well, honestly, that was my guess. That was going to be my guess, I swear to you.
4: Really?
3: I swear. But then I thought, you know what? Would he have been 12 years old in 1960? I was trying to think of an older actor, you know? Mm. So to already be 12.
1: Born in 56.
3: Right. I'm like, okay, but I don't really know his voice. So that was just, that was my guess.
1: Let's hear a little more, Brian.
2: Here is the voice again.
4: Yes, we've got to get Rosie Perez. And I said,
3: now I hear
4: it. Will never get her. She lives in New York. We're shooting it.
3: Hey, you know,
1: good
3: stick
1: job.
3: With your gut, right?
1: Good job. Good job, Donna.
3: Thank you. I accept the point.
1: Thank you very much.
3: Thank you for having me.
2: Oh, yeah, you won. That's right.
3: That's right.
2: Yeah, okay. Oh, wait, here's the winner sound. Good job.
3: Thank you. All right.
1: Aww.
3: That was fun.
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5: Starting to really see that slower traffic northbound 7175 as you're heading in from 275 to the river. Northbound 471, things are picking up from between Memorial and Grand into downtown. Seeing heavier traffic north 75 just around the lateral.
6: 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I'm Denise Johnson. That's your traffic.
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8: 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Bernie Sanders, 92. 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

0: Have you heard about Hushpitality?
1: No, I want to.
2: It's kind of a, I like the sound of it. I feel like they should create this as a real thing. Like they should, this should be marketed. Hilton has a name for travel built around quiet, and they call it Hushpitality.
1: Love it.
2: They did global research for their 2026 trends report. 56% of respondents named rest and recharging as a motivation for their leisure travel, and 28% of those people plan to find more quiet moments alone, even while traveling with a group. So even if it's you and the family, or it's a family reunion, or you and a bunch of friends, one in four people are already thinking, how do I get time to myself? How do I get quiet, peaceful time?
1: Sure.
2: With just me. Hushpitality.
1: I like it. Do you like quiet?
2: I love quiet. And I know. It doesn't fit the narrative, right?
1: That's right.
2: What people want you to believe about me. I recharge as an introvert.
1: Okay.
2: So some days I'm just like, what if we didn't? This could be another title for a memoir.
1: I like it.
2: What if we didn't? But there are some days where my wife recharges with people and I recharge alone.
1: Oh, that's interesting.
2: Or just my family unit, meaning like where you can just fully let your shoulders down. But once other people come over, even if it's family, there's an element of you now are hosting people.
1: Right.
2: I just had an energy drink, friends. I feel electric.
1: Do I even have to be here?
2: That was me during a commercial break recently, and I pewned down. I got my energy drink, pewned right back up.
1: You did?
2: It's gone. It's done. I've eaten it already.
3: I really like that.
2: Sorry.
4: Anyway, I like that.
2: Find some time away, friends.
1: Yeah, please. I wish I could.
2: Daughter!

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1: Ella Langley, I got some Ella Langley news. Apparently, she's not happy with Riley Green's comments about her on The Voice. Is this legit? Is this the right response to have?
2: I'm intrigued by this.
1: Okay, so
2: I have a couple of opinions.
1: I think I do, too. On a recent episode of The Voice, Riley Green, up-and-coming country star, he made a comment to a duo of sisters that they reminded him of Ella Langley. He said how he took Ella on tour with him and then now she's doing pretty well. Well, some fans thought that it felt like he was sort of taking credit for her success there. So one person asked Ella during an Instagram Live, quote, "When Riley took credit for your success on The Voice, did that rub you the wrong way?" She responded, quote, "Yeah, when that man took credit, no, didn't love that, but typical, pretty typical." Your thoughts on that?
2: A couple of things. One is they do a lot of teasing and ribbing on The Voice, you know, and being like, "I'm just saying, you know, she came on tour with me. Now she's got the biggest." He's teasing.
1: I would think so.
2: He's not. He doesn't mean.
1: I actually think that he's responsible for choosing Texas.
2: Right. She's not wrong, though, about saying it's typical. That does happen a lot.
1: And particularly in the music business, I'm sure, when you have all sorts of people saying, "Well, kid, you're big because of me," or only because of this tour, because I turned merchandising on, whatever.
2: And it's usually men making those comments, if I'm being honest.
1: Fair.
2: I think that's all she's saying. She's like, "Oh, yeah, when that man took credit, yeah, didn't love it." But you have to listen to it in context.
1: Sure.
2: And I really think he was like, "Hey, just saying."
1: And, you know, and there's also a side of that, which is everybody gets their start somewhere. Everyone is provided a platform.
2: Yeah.
1: Because, newsflash, not all of the greatest musicians are the ones who make a living doing it. There are street corner buskers who might be more gifted on an instrument or vocally. Yes. We're not the best people in the world of radio. We are the ones, though, who had a combination of working hard and then being provided opportunities.
2: Right.
1: And so I think when you just, you know, those two always need to play together.
2: Nicely.
1: And I think that there's sometimes a temptation of like, "It's me. I did it. I pulled myself up by my bootstraps.
2: I did it by myself.
1: Yeah, we are all recipients of some form of nepotism, if you will.
2: Yeah.
1: Beyond the family measure.
2: Absolutely.
1: But listen, we love them. I'm sure they get along. I'm sure in the same way that he's sort of thrown it out there, you're probably right in that IG Live. She's like, you know, sort of thrown an offhanded response.
2: Didn't love that.
1: Yeah.
2: Yeah.
1: No big deal. Guys.
2: I feel like people are trying to create fights, if that makes sense.
1: I agree.
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3: It's slow, northbound 71, 75 from 275 to the river. Things on northbound 471 aren't too bad. You got a little bit of slow traffic between Route 8 and downtown. South 75, you're hitting your brakes through the Lachlan split. And you do have a broken down vehicle northbound on 75, reported to be right around the lateral. I don't see any delays anymore. And then you got a little bit of slow traffic southbound on 71, just from north of 275 on and off down to Ronald Reagan. 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I'm Denise Johnson. That's your traffic.
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17: 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Schumer, 95%. Bernie Sanders, 92%. 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SLF PAC is responsible for the content of this ad.
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3: Well, we're in the low 70s across the tri-state this morning, but we're going to have them rain today. So thunderstorms starting after around lunchtime. And the temps today, though, we're going to only be in the low 80s across the tri-state. And that rain, it's going to continue, it looks like, on into the evening. So if you have something going on tonight, chances are you might have some rain. And the overnight temp is going to be back down into the low to mid 60s. I'm Denise Johnson. 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

0: Today's They Studied the Study is brought to you by Kings Island's Tricks and Treats. That's on select days now through November 1st.
1: They've studied the studies.
2: Several scientific studies have shown.
1: And here with their findings are study buddies.
3: The perfect nerd couple.
1: Donna and Steve.
0: I'm going to start.
4: Please, Mother. Sorry. I'm sorry.
5: Yeah, do it, Donna.
4: Sorry.
0: Don't ever.
4: I didn't think it sounded, I didn't mean to say it, actually. That was what was weird about it.
0: Okay. Only 17% of people would walk through a cemetery at night without a light or a weapon.
4: Or a weapon, oh.
0: Sounds reasonable, right?
4: Yeah, I think that should be a low number. I think I could do it. I don't want to do it.
0: I mean, that's probably the safest place you could be at night. Everybody's dead.
4: You know, I had a friend when I was growing up who lived across the street from a cemetery. So like if we sat on his front porch,
0: you'd see the cemetery.
4: It was just right there.
0: Yeah.
4: Sometimes to get to his house, a little shortcut is you could drive slowly and respectfully through a path through the cemetery.
0: Oh, interesting. 64% of people say they would go through a cemetery with a light, like a flashlight or a headlamp or a torch, of course.
4: I love torch.
0: I was waiting for it. 10% would do it with a weapon. 1% said they do it with a religious symbol, like a cross or holy water. 17% would do it, like I said, no big deal, without anything. 6% would refuse to do it no matter what they had. What is everyone afraid of? Like supernatural stuff?
4: Yeah, I'm surprised that I would think that would kind of scare you.
0: Oh, hell no, I ain't walking through no cemetery.
4: Well, then why are you saying, what's everybody afraid of? Like you're some
0: I want to know what they're afraid
4: macho
0: of.
4: Person.
0: I know what I'm afraid of.
4: Oh, okay. Yeah, I think.
0: Like, you know, ghosts.
4: Being
0: and
4: around
0: spirits.
4: That many dead people, I think, just is a little bit creepy.
0: And also.
4: And they're not well lit.
0: Are we on the phone?
4: I think we might be high. This is my first time.
0: Sure.
6: Would you two ever go ghost hunting?
4: No, zero
0: not anymore.
4: Interest in that.
0: No, I've done it and I hated it.
6: Oh,
0: I hated it.
4: Yeah, no interest.
0: It gave me such anxiety and I felt uneasy and like something was following me.
4: Yeah, I'll pass on all ghost hunts. If you're a psychic, thanks. I don't want you to read me. And
0: Ouija board.
4: Yeah, I'll pass on that as well.
0: Don't. That's like a portal to hell.
4: But I am looking forward to trick or treating.
0: Nice.
4: Thanks, man.
0: All right. Do you have your costume already?
4: No, I don't.
0: Interesting.
4: Yeah, I got to get something together. But my son just got his Michael Jackson Thriller jacket yesterday.
0: Oh, my God, he did.
4: So I think maybe Lou and I might go as his fellow zombies, maybe, with him.
0: Oh, cute. And then you could do the dance.
4: Yeah. Yeah. Oh, yeah. Trust me. We're doing the dance a lot at home.
0: That's awesome.
4: Thank you, Mother.
0: Let's. No.
4: What?
0: Steve,
4: I figured I'd try to button it.
0: Do not. Okay.

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1: All right, I'm going to talk about Michelle Williams.
2: Okay.
1: Michelle Williams of Destiny's Child is 47 years old. She is currently a sophomore in college studying psychology. How cool is that?
3: Huh.
1: She wasn't going to share it because she wasn't sure if she would finish. And now she's like, I'm finishing and I'm going to finish strong. She's going to Regent College, I believe, Regent University. I believe that's in Virginia.
3: Huh. Interesting.
1: Right?
3: Funny, on the drive in this morning, I was thinking about what would it be like to go back to college just to take a class for a semester.
1: I've thought of it too.
3: I was
1: like a night class, you know?
3: Yeah.
1: Because that's where the old people go.
3: Oh, no. No, I was actually thinking how it might be energizing to be around so many kids. And I was thinking, boy, at my age, people would look at me as like, oh, yeah. And then there is this like old guy who's in our class too.
1: Yeah. I think it's very cool. There's a part of me that thinks that education is wasted on youth.
3: I hear what you're saying.
1: I feel like you're not yearning to learn as much as people who are further along in life.
3: Yearn to learn.
1: I love it. That's the name of my new college. Yearn to learn. It's an online college.
3: LLC. Yeah, please don't sue her. It's a limited liability company. There's an element of that is true. And probably, we don't have time to get into it, but probably the entire American educational system probably could be rethought.
1: I agree.
3: When some people push back and say, is the best way to get a fidgety 5, 6, 7, 8, 9, 10, 11 year old to learn, to have them sit, not move, be
1: right,
3: quiet, and learn this sort of like rote style knowledge?
1: Mm-hmm.
3: How should we prioritize what sort of knowledge is taught? What topics are given more credence or priority, something like that?
1: To older kids.
3: Yeah. And is there a different way? I think that it feels like it could use a little reboot.
1: I feel like when your hormones are out of whack, your interests don't lie as much in learning as they do in flirting.
3: Say it out loud again.
1: I feel like when your hormones are out of whack, your interest in learning is not as strong as your interest in flirting.
3: So sometimes when we start an idea, I feel like we're on the same page. And then like I quickly realize we both want to be president, but we have very different agendas. So you're like, let's give them more time to flirt and smooch and all that. And I'm like, maybe we should give them more active time and change the classroom setup and change the topics.
1: Not necessarily what I'm saying.
3: That's what the commercial, that smear campaign is going to take that bit of audio.
1: You're right.
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4: Well, it looks like we have an accident southbound on 71 right around Ronald Reagan. Now, traffic is slow from Mason Montgomery down to Ronald Reagan. South 75, you're slow through the Lachlan Split. North 75 is just slow from north of Mitchell up to the lateral. Eastbound 74, you've got some slow traffic. Northbound 71, 75, you're on and off your brakes from 42, continuing all the way to the river. Northbound 471 from 275 into downtown. You've also got some heavy traffic if you're heading eastbound on 74 from 275 there in Indiana all the way over to inbound on 74. Traffic is brought to you by Metro. 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I'm Denise Johnson. That's your traffic.
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6: Well, we're in the low 70s across the tri-state this morning, but we're going to have them rain today. So thunderstorms starting after around lunchtime. And the temps today, though, we're going to only be in the low 80s across the tri-state. That rain, it's going to continue, it looks like, on into the evening. So if you have something going on tonight, chances are you might have some rain. And the overnight temp is going to be back down into the low to mid 60s. I'm Denise Johnson. That's your weather on Mix 94.9.
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0: Hey, what's up? It is Donna and Steve. Donna, let's high-five each other, shall we?
1: All right, here we go.
0: There we go.
1: All right, that was a good one.
0: And let's high-five this, too. 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
1: Yes, you can join the movement at Making Strides of Greater Cincinnati. 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

0: if you were a fan of the Americans, Kerry Russell, I guess she was doing an interview. I don't know where this came from, but she met her partner, Matthew Rhys, while working on the Americans. And apparently they were falling in love. And so they were constantly finding times and places to get it on, often in their costumes.
1: Oh, boy.
0: She said, we were staying up all night. We were doing it all the time, and we were wearing our disguises. She's like, I'm like in crazy wigs and pearls. It was insanity. It was so fun, and it was sneaky, and it was sexy, and it was so good.
1: May I say something?
0: Yes.
1: I feel like I know too much there.
0: I feel like she shared too much.
1: I just feel like I could have learned less about that.
0: I've never seen The Americans, and I thought about starting it, not because of this, but it comes highly recommended. And now that's all I'm going to be thinking about.
1: Yeah, right. I think I've seen The Diplomat.
0: That's very good.
1: More recently.
0: That's very good, too.
1: Yeah, okay, listen.
0: Different guy, though.
1: If costumes are coming into this, I would like to leave the room now if this conversation is going to happen. You know, imagine you're at a dinner party and someone brings in like a lasso and they're like, let me tell you a story about this, how we fell in love. Don't you want to leave that dinner party? Depends on how much wine you've had. Yeah,
0: I kind of want to know. If you're sharing, okay.
1: Donna.
0: These two have been together since 2014. They're adorable. Cute couple.

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1: I saw this story today, and I was like, what is going on? Actress Selma Blair was taken into custody at JFK Airport following a meltdown on a Delta flight from Los Angeles. She reportedly tried to open a door the plane was still in the air.
2: No.
1: She punched a flight attendant. She bit another flight attendant. The pilot also reported that Selma suffered an injury when she bashed her head off the bulkhead or something like that. What's a bulkhead?
2: Thingy over you. Not the overhead compartment. Slightly different, I believe. Stand by.
1: Okay.
2: Vertical partition wall or structural barrier to separate compartments. So that could be like the bulkhead between first class and the rest of us.
1: TMZ has audio of her screaming as she's being put in restraints, taken off the plane. They put her in an ambulance, took her to a nearby hospital, but on the ride there, she repeatedly kicked a Port Authority officer in the head. Then at the hospital, Selma Blair assaulted a nurse. So she's facing two counts of assault in New York State. One on the cop, one on the nurse, and the FBI has hit her with federal counts of assault within the special maritime and territorial jurisdiction of the United States. She did appear in court the next night. She did plead not guilty to the state charges. Now, her attorneys have a detailed explanation for her behavior. For starters, she did not take her multiple sclerosis medication.
2: Okay.
1: She had also come from working hours and hours on a set. She fell and she hit her head. One of the attorneys said these factors, coupled with the altitude, resulted in a state of severe confusion and disorientation. But earlier in the flight, I guess she was posting on social media and everything seemed completely, you know, normal on the up and up.
2: Right.
1: This is the second time she's been stretchered off a plane after a mid-air outburst. This happened 10 years ago in 2016. She also admitted to biting due to social anxiety and awkwardness. And then this article says her victims have included Sienna Miller, Seth MacFarlane, and Kate Moss. Obviously, she had some kind of episode.
2: Yeah, that's alarming. Anyway,
1: I
2: hope she finds whatever help she needs once they figure out what genuinely was at the root of all of that.
1: Absolutely.
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3: We're on the downside, at least, of our morning commute, but you still have plenty of slow spots out there. Northbound 71, 75 still hitting your brakes right around Donaldson as you're heading towards the river. Northbound on 471 from 275 into downtown. Eastbound 275, you're slow from 52, continuing on over towards 471. You've got that bridge inspection work going on between 9 and 3 today. And southbound on 71, just from Fields Ertl down to Red Bank. North 71 from the lateral to Ronald Reagan, South 75 from Shepherd to Paddock, North 75 from Mitchell to Town, and eastbound on 74 from North Bend to 75. You do have some slow traffic eastbound on 74 right at 275. 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I'm Denise Johnson. That's your traffic.
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7: 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Bernie Sanders, 92%. 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
3: Well, we're in the low 70s across the tri-state this morning, but we're going to have them rain today. So thunderstorms starting after around lunchtime. And the temps today, though, we're going to only be in the low 80s across the tri-state. That rain, it's going to continue, it looks like, on into the evening. So if you have something going on tonight, chances are you might have some rain. And the overnight temp is going to be back down into the low to mid 60s. I'm Denise Johnson. That's your weather on Mix 94.9.
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0: All right, should I run down some of these boomer Halloween candies that made the list of worst, best? I don't know.
1: Yes, please.
0: Let's do it. Werther's Original.
1: Let's just get that out of the way.
0: Laffy Taffy.
1: I kind of like Laffy Taffy.
0: I do not. Milk Duds.
1: One of my favorite movie candies. Oh my gosh,
0: Milk
1: I'm getting
0: Duds?
1: Old, yes.
0: I mean, you can't go wrong with chocolate and caramel. Caramel.
1: You can say caramel.
0: Caramel.
1: You could do that if you're fancy.
0: Okay. Cinnamon Jawbreakers. Those are the little, they're just little ones.
1: Oh, okay.
0: You know what I'm talking about? Butterscotch.
1: Don't like butterscotch.
0: Starburst.
1: Now that is, I feel like that's a young person candy.
0: Yeah, get
1: out
0: of here.
1: They were created in 1959, though.
0: Wow, that's crazy. Cool. Cinnamon Discs. Smarties.
1: I love Smarties.
0: Root beer barrels.
1: That's a garbage candy.
0: How about strawberry bonbons? They're the ones that have the strawberry wrapping.
1: Yes.
0: Yeah, yeah. And they have the strawberry flavor inside.
1: Yes, the little goo on the inside.
0: Yeah.
1: Yeah, we could probably do away with those.
0: Tootsie Rolls, candy corn, peppermints.
1: There's too many on that list that I really enjoy. Not just tolerate, but like really like.
0: I'm sorry, Grandpa.
1: I,
0: it's fine. Everything is fine. So-

0: It's the mix that matches your morning, whatever kind of day it is.
1: Morning. We're Donna and Steve, and we're here for the ride on Mix 94.9.

0: not a good day to be Tom Cruise, I guess.
1: Oh, no.
0: Have you heard how much money Digger could lose Warner Brothers? Well, I'll do the math for you.
1: Okay.
0: $245 million is what it's on track to lose.
1: What?
0: It opened, if you remember, this is Tom Cruise's movie where he's in full, like, prosthetic makeup. He kind of looks unrecognizable.
1: Yeah.
0: It opened to $8 million domestically, $20 million globally, and then it went downhill from there, believe it or not. Ticket sales declined by 60% for its second weekend.
1: Oh,
0: it,
1: no.
0: That brought its total to just $14 million domestically, only 35 around the world. And according to a Warner Brothers spokesperson, Digger must earn $300 million to break even. They say potentially this could wind up as one of the biggest flops of all time.
1: Oh, my gosh.
0: Makes me think of... Kevin Costner had a couple big flops. Waterworld, mm-hmm. You might remember that from decades ago now.
1: Mm-hmm.
0: And then more recently, he had that, what was it, Horizons, something like that, that Kevin Costner was...
1: That he left Yellowstone to do.
0: Yes.
1: That was a flop as well.
0: Yes.
1: Yeah.
0: And I just think about those guys. If you're on the list, if you're on the short list of biggest box office flops in Hollywood history, and if you happen to be not just randomly cast in it, but you help to spearhead it and love the idea, even if you're Kevin Costner, even if you are Tom Cruise, do you feel a little insecure going into your next meeting where you're looking for funding? Or
1: yes.
0: Are you at the point
1: yes.
0: where you've experienced so much success that you're almost, there's almost a narcissism that is putting blinders on any potential losses that you've had?
1: No,
0: that's a big loss.
1: I would feel embarrassed. I would feel like these guys aren't going to give me any money.
0: If you're a studio and Tom Cruise comes to you, Tom Cruise is going to find a studio that's going to back the idea.
1: Right.
0: At some point.
1: Yes.
0: You know, let me support Kevin Costner here, too, in this conversation. He did actually put in $38 million of his own money.
1: Yeah.
0: They have like a $38 to $50 million range there of an overall production budget of $100 million. So he had some real skin in the game there.
1: Yeah.
0: Did you see it? Are you going to see Horizon and American Saga Chapter 1?
1: I am not.
0: Okay.
1: I was not a fan of Kevin Costner's acting. He kind of reminds me a little bit of Nicolas Cage.
0: Hey, but you're about to get John Madden with Nick Cage. Nick Cage is bringing legendary football coach John Madden to life. We'll see how that goes.
1: I cannot believe it.
0: So I was looking for a clue. There's this guy he keeps seeing on social, and he's filling up my feed now. He does the greatest impression of Nick Cage, and it's just him
1: that was good.
0: In everyday situations looking and thinking that everything is a clue. Anyway, our thoughts and prayers to Tom Cruise and his career.
1: Hang in there, buddy.

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0: ESPN is working on Jason Kelce, the brother, the retired football player, brother of Travis Kelce, the brother-in-law of Taylor Swift, if that does it for you. They want him to stop cheering for the Eagles. So he is there. He's an NFL analyst now on ESPN. Oh. He does a lot of stuff. But more recently, he had been using the word we when referencing the Eagles. You know, we got to, in this second half, we got to get back to it. And that is a big no-no. You have to be unbiased in your approach. Yes, always they.
1: The Eagles have to, blah, blah, blah.
0: Exactly. And so he had a little bit of trouble working that out. And I thought that was sort of reasonable because you can sometimes say, look, if I'm the Eagles, we need to move the ball better. Like, that's sort of common speak there.
1: Sure.
0: However, more recently in their game this past weekend, the Eagles versus the Jaguars, which they went on to lose in sort of embarrassing fashion because of how they managed the clock. Anyway, he at one point, you hear him. I watched the clip this morning. You hear him say, go, go, go. Like he was like telling them to get up to the line of scrimmage get another playoff.
1: Oh, no.
0: And it just sounded again a little.
1: Like he's on the team.
0: Exactly.
1: Yes.
0: So ESPN, I think that they are aware of it. And I think that there probably are some behind the scenes things of like, we love it. We love that you're passionate. People know you as being a guy from the Eagles. You can still offer unique commentary on them. But let's work out the we and the go, go, go. Next thing we're going to is like, yes, yes.
1: It's really hard when you've been a part of an organization for so long. When I left my last radio station, and I'd be talking about it, I'd be like, well, what we do, and I'm like, what am I talking about?
0: Yeah.
1: It's hard. It's a hard habit to break, but I bet he'll do it.
0: We believe in him.
1: We
0: do. And we can say we there, right?
1: Yes.
0: Okay.
1: We're good.
0: See? We're good.
1: Yeah.

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1: I wish we could know how many times we've eaten something. I see an apple in front of me. I went to ask you, how many apples do you think you've eaten in your life? Now, obviously, there's no way that you can answer that. But it would be interesting if somewhere there was a database that we could access and just find out, oh, you know, I've had 5,222 apples in my life, or I've had 11,000 bowls of cereal. How many times have I actually had steak? How many times have I had pizza? Mm-hmm. What do you wish was tracked that we could know?
2: How many times I've used a swear word? Probably more times than I've had an apple.
1: I think you might be
2: In fact,
1: right.
2: I can guarantee that.
1: Yes. What if you had to eat an apple for every time you swore?
2: Oh, my God.
1: And think about you in traffic. Donna, I'd be like, hey, you look full. Not look, you seem full. And then you'd be like, yeah, that's because I just had 22 apples. And 8 of them on the last 2 stoplights.
2: Yeah, that'd be something.
1: Interesting.
2: Huh?
1: Yeah, it'd be so fun if you could track those kind of things.
2: I know.
1: She's humoring me. She's trying to be more whimsical.
2: You're like,
1: it'd be so fun. How many books have I actually read? How many hours have I spent on a phone? How many walks around my neighborhood have I taken? How many times have I put my shoes on and off? You know?
2: These are good, yeah.
1: It'd be so interesting. If we could just Spotify Wrapped, how about if I could just see like my year? This year you had 20 apples.
2: What if you just started a food diary and you're like Monday, and then at the end of the year you'll be like, well, son of a gun, I had 72 apples this year.
1: I could have ChatGPT track it for me.
2: I mean, if you think about it, in the big scheme of life,
1: what about
2: it's not a lot.
1: What?
2: In a year, 72 apples.
1: Oh.
2: I probably had
1: that's
2: 3 apples.
1: If you had 72, it's one every how many days, roughly?
2: Oh, come on. Every 30?
1: One every 5, Donna.
2: That's what I meant.
1: Okay. Is it?
2: Yeah.
1: Because those numbers seem so far apart. Did you mean that?
2: I'm sorry.
1: No, but there are a lot of ways.
2: Quick on my feet. I'm sorry.
1: It's not that you were wrong. It's that how wrong you were.
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21: Well, we're in the low 70s across the tri-state this morning, but we're going to have them rain today. So thunderstorms starting after around lunchtime. And the temps today, though, we're going to only be in the low 80s across the tri-state. That rain, it's going to continue, it looks like, on into the evening. So if you have something going on tonight, chances are you might have some rain. And the overnight temp is going to be back down into the low to mid 60s. I'm Denise Johnson. That's your weather on Mix 94.9.
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1: 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Candle.

0: though. There's something I want you to have.
1: Oh, it's beautiful. But wait a minute, isn't this?
0: Yeah, yes it is.
1: But I thought the old lady dropped it into the ocean in the air.
0: Well, baby, I went down and got it for you.
1: Aw, you shouldn't have.

0: my gosh. I was going to tell you something. I don't remember. Oh, I started a new TV show.
1: Oh, cool.
0: My show's about divorce. It's called War. I'm only 1.5 episodes in.
1: Oh, I saw a promo for that. It looked pretty intense.
0: It's pretty good so far.
1: What channel is it on? Oh, my gosh.
0: HBO,
1: Abraham Lincoln
0: HBO
1: chiming
0: Max.
1: In here. What channel is it on? Oh, my gosh.
0: Oh, my God. I put my channel on, will you? Hey, come on. Put on my channel.
1: Man.
0: I want to watch my story.
1: What in the world? Anyway, guys, listen, man.
0: All right.
1: We're hip. All right? I will say this. I was dressed yesterday, and this is all I can say, but I was dressed at one point as an 80s aerobics instructor in a very revealing situation. I walk up to a Gen Zer on the streets of New York, and I said, what costume am I in? What am I dressed as right now? And she was like, I don't know. And I was like, just try to figure it out. And she said, are you like a fitness person from like the 50s?
0: The 50s.
1: Said,
0: my God.
1: As I was in pure neon.
0: Oh, my God. How old
1: warmers.
0: Was this person,
1: She
0: though?
1: Was 21.
0: Okay, that's why.
1: Yeah.
0: Okay.
1: All right.
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2: I am late to the party on this, but holy crap, Reese Witherspoon's daughter. I saw a photo that popped up on my Instagram, and it turns out it had been from a few weeks ago, but you know, the algorithm is the algorithm. And I see Reese Witherspoon, and here's what I actually thought. Kind of felt like a Donna moment for me. I thought, oh, Reese Witherspoon is posing next to a wax figure of herself, like a very well done wax figure of herself.
3: Oh, that's hilarious.
2: Because it was just like, it just looked extremely similar, but like Reese maybe years ago.
3: Sure.
2: And there's a porcelain quality to the skin of this wax figure. Come to find out.
3: Oh my God.
2: This is her actual real life living in the flesh daughter, Ava, that she had from her marriage with Ryan Phillippe. Donna, I had to go online to make sure people were also having their minds blown. I saw one person say, why does Reese Witherspoon's daughter look more like Reese Witherspoon than Reese Witherspoon? And I was like, that's exactly how I feel. Donna, this photo,
3: I'm looking at it on my computer right now.
2: Is, I have never in my whole entire life ever seen a daughter look more like her mother ever, ever than this.
3: Yeah.
2: I don't know if it is just this photo or if it's this all the time. But I mean, hey, in thoughts and prayers to Ryan Phillippe, you appear to have no part in the genealogy, the DNA makeup of her.
3: Everything about her looks like her eyes, her mouth especially. You know, the shape of her mouth, her smile, everything like looks just like Reese did when she was, you know, just starting out.
2: Sweet Home Alabama.
3: Yeah.
2: You know, if you haven't seen it, go to Reese Witherspoon on her Instagram and just go back just a couple posts ago. And honest to goodness, I thought she was at Madame Tussauds. And I was like, wow, they know how to do a sculpture. It's unbelievable. Unbelievable.
3: Yeah, it is.
2: Oh my
3: uncanny.
2: God.
3: Yeah.
2: I don't know what else to say. Just crazy.
3: Yeah, it is crazy. Very beautiful.
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3: 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Sherrod Brown voted with Biden, 97%. Schumer, 95%. Bernie Sanders, 92%. That was the Democrat Party he joined 50 years ago. 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And Sherrod Brown will fall in line. 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Sherrod Brown, times changed. 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SLF PAC is responsible for the content of this ad.
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13: Hi, I'm Dr. Amy Brenner. 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You tell them not to ignore their health. You tell them they deserve time for themselves. This October, give yourself that same advice. Take care of the women you love. And also remember, that includes you. Put yourself first.
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1: 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No one specific person. She's the accounts manager there. And she says we're the best station on the radio. 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

0: We are Mix 94.9. It's Freddie Mac. Thank you so much for having us on this morning. 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

0: Monster Mashup is happening on Mix 94.9. 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So Scream for 10 o'clock. 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
4: For 50 years, Sherrod Brown voted how he was told. 1975 to today, different presidents, different issues, but Sherrod Brown's vote never changed. Higher taxes, Brown voted for them. Open borders, Brown voted for them. Sex changes, for kids, Sherrod Brown supported that too. When Washington Democrats needed Brown's vote, he gave it every

0: Every time, Sherrod Brown voted with Biden, 97%, Schumer, 95%, Bernie Sanders, 92%. That was the Democrat Party he joined 50 years ago. But times have changed. Now extremists are taking over. They're not asking for your vote. They're coming for your country. And Sherrod Brown will fall in line. He always does. Sherrod Brown, times changed. His vote never does. Paid for by SLF PAC and not authorized by any candidate or candidate's committee. SLFPAC.org. SLF PAC is responsible for the content of this ad.
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9: Hi, I'm Dr. Amy Brenner. 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

0: right, so it's spooky season. 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And not only is it spooky season with Halloween, you're also thinking about if you're dating, being ghosted. Here's some phrases that may be a clue, maybe just a clue that you're about to get ghosted. These are what you don't want to hear. But if you do hear them, you can like mentally prepare, okay? I've been really busy lately. Oh, they love to throw that out there, right? I've been busy with work, family. Let's catch up soon. I'll let you know. I'm the worst at texting. Well, no, I don't know about that one. I know people that are really bad at texting. They're not intentionally ghosting. But it could be another big one on the list. You deserve someone who really has time for you. Oh, don't tell me what I do. I know what I deserve on Mix 94.9.
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7: For 50 years, Sherrod Brown voted how he was told. 1975 to today, different presidents, different issues, but Sherrod Brown's vote never changed. Higher taxes, Brown voted for them. Open borders, Brown voted for them. Sex changes, for kids, Sherrod Brown supported that too. When Washington Democrats needed Brown's vote, he gave it every time. Sherrod Brown voted with Biden 97%, Schumer 95%, Bernie Sanders 92%. That was the Democrat Party he joined 50 years ago. But times have changed. Now extremists are taking over. They're not asking for your vote. They're coming for your country. And Sherrod Brown will fall in line. He always does. Sherrod Brown, times changed. His vote never does. Paid for by SLF PAC and not authorized by any candidate or candidate committee. 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SLF PAC is responsible for the content of this ad.
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The movie Scream celebrating its 30th anniversary coming up here in December. And you can also pre-order this collector's set, which is going to be releasing in December as well. So the set includes the 1996 movie on 4K Ultra HD and Blu-ray. And it's also going to have a blood-splattered replica of Drew Barrymore's iconic cordless phone. It does actually ring. It does play some movie quotes. I don't think you can plug it in and use it, but it does play movie quotes, and it does have like a fake ring to it. So you can also get all that. It's $110, and that's coming out in December. But yeah, the celebrating the 30th anniversary of the movie Scream during spooky season. Mix 94.9.

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0: 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That is all up for grabs. Coming up here just after 12. Don't go anywhere.
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0: Freddie Mac, and there's always great benefits from reading just in general. But experts are now saying something that makes me really happy because it's something I've gotten back into, and that is reading fiction. Of course, reading just about anything, like I said, is good. But reading fiction is good for your mental health. Benefits of reading fiction, you're able to, and you learn how to relate to other people. You have a longer attention span. You learn how to use your imagination, which I think we lose over time as we just deal with adult life so much. We can lose that imagination sometimes. You can accept other people's perspectives a lot better from reading fiction. It's all these things that you don't even realize, all these benefits from reading fiction that are positive on us. 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

94.9. See, I find it a little ironic. Ben Affleck saying he's not dating. He's not looking to date. He's focusing on himself. Jennifer Lopez has been saying the same thing. That's just, does that interest anybody else except me? This afternoon, Mix 94.9. I just find it to be ironic. They're both saying the same thing. Trying to see who's going to start dating first.

0: Slasher Throwback Lunchbox this afternoon on Mix 94.9. Thanks to our friends at Chef Genie. On the way next, another shot at that monster mashup of prizes. 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All you got to do is be listening to Mix 94.9. 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
4: 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Sherrod Brown voted with Biden, 97%. Schumer, 95. Bernie Sanders, 92. That was the Democrat Party he joined 50 years ago. 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And Sherrod Brown will fall in line. 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
12: 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Prizes must be picked up within 10 business days of winning, and you're only eligible to win once per day. 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By participating in one of our contests, you are granting permission to use your likeness, voice, and name for promotional purposes. 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

as an adult that Halloween should be a national holiday? Or do you just like not? You don't care at all. Because there's 70% of adults think Halloween is just as much of a for grown-ups as it is for the kids. And 62% love the name Adult-to-ween. So, yeah, let me know your thoughts on if Halloween should be a national holiday. If you could have it your way, what would you say? 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

It's Freddie Mac. Happy Wednesday to you. Hopefully your Wednesday is going well, especially as we enter in the last couple hours of the workday. I've had myself a week. I'll let you know, I tried Honeycrisp apples for the very first time. Changed my life. I don't know how I didn't know about this prior to this week, but I was on that Red Delicious train pretty much my entire life. I didn't know what I was missing, but now I'm on this side. I feel like I'm up above, I'm on a pedestal now. I've been enlightened. My eyes have been opened. I've also never been to New York, so I still got to work on that one. And soon enough, we'll get that figured out. Is there something you haven't done that everyone else has done, they rave about? Maybe it's life-changing. Maybe it's not. Little or big, let me know on the Mix 94.9 app.

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13: 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Prizes must be picked up within 10 business days of winning, and you're only eligible to win once per day. 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Prizes are not transferable and cannot be substituted. 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By participating in one of our contests, you are granting permission to use your likeness, voice, and name for promotional purposes. 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
14: Hi, I'm Dr. Amy Brenner. 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
1: 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You're going to Scream Ridge, Fall Fest at Kinman Farms, Main Event gift card, and a Kroger gift card. 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
2: We got a lot of slow spots with this rain coming down around the tri-state. We do have an accident southbound on 471 between Grand Avenue and Southgate. They've got a vehicle on the left shoulder, and it looks like the right lane just at the end of the ramp coming up from Grand is blocked. You've got some slow traffic there. Northbound 7175, you're hitting your brakes on and off between US 42 all the way to the river. North 75 from Mitchell on up to town is already slow. You've got on and off slow traffic moving, just slower, like 50 miles an hour or so on 75 from north of 275. Then you're hitting your brakes pretty heavy through the Lackland split. Northbound and southbound 71, you're slow between the lateral on up to right around Kenwood.
3: 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I'm Denise Johnson. That's your traffic.
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7: 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Bernie Sanders, 92%. 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
4: We got a lot of slow spots with this rain coming down around the tri-state. We do have an accident southbound on 471 between Grand Avenue and Southgate. They've got a vehicle on the left shoulder, and it looks like the right lane just at the end of the ramp coming up from Grand is blocked. You've got some slow traffic there. Northbound 71-75, you're hitting your brakes on and off between US 42 all the way to the river. North 75 from Mitchell on up to town is already slow. You've got on and off slow traffic moving, just slower, like 50 miles an hour or so on 75 from north of 275. Then you're hitting your brakes pretty heavy through the Lackland split. Northbound and southbound 71, you're slow between the lateral on up to right around Kenwood.
5: 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Visit stelizabeth.com. I'm Denise Johnson. That's your traffic.
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8: 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I'm Allison Russo, running for Ohio Secretary of State. 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

I was listening to Freddie Mac earlier on Mix 94.9. He was talking about how he had never had a Honeycrisp apple before. And I'm glad that he's trying new stuff. But now I've got to introduce him to the Cosmic Crisp apple, which is what we discovered in our house, because Honeycrisp is like, you know, the most delicious, I feel like, but also the most expensive. We have found the Cosmic Crisp is all the flavor of the Honeycrisp at, like, usually, I don't know,

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0: 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Always looking for good stuff going on in the world. And this woman thought she was getting a really nice, sweet moment from her kid that turned into kind of a burn.
1: I'm back on today's episode of kids being insulting who aren't trying to be insulting. After my child says, good morning, mommy, it's, mommy, I cannot believe that you slept in my bed last night and you weigh so much and you didn't break my bed. That's really cool, buddy.
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3: We've got an accident right now southbound on 71. It is on the ramp to westbound 275. They're reporting that ramp is completely closed right now. Traffic is backed up pretty heavy all the way back to Western Row Road, but you're slow all the way down to Kenwood. Plus, in the northbound direction, you have an accident blocking the center lane. Now, this is right around Stewart. Traffic is pretty solid from just around Smith Edwards heading in the northbound direction. Eastbound 275 is a slow go from around Route 4, continuing over to Loveland Madeira. Eastbound 275 in Kentucky, you're slow from right around Turkey Foot, continuing on over to the AA, then from around 471 to 5 Mile.
4: 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I'm Denise Johnson. That's your traffic.
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28th birthday to that guy, Usher Raymond, here on Mix 94.9. And now we're not going to get a chance to see him in just 10 days. That show at Paycor Stadium with Chris Brown was canceled. They're refunding your money to wherever you bought your ticket, by the way. But let's play one more for the birthday boy here on Mix 94.9.

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0: we have that accident blocking the ramp southbound 71 to westbound 275 in the upper part of the loop. Traffic is slow from Mason Montgomery, but you're slow all the way down to Ronald Reagan. We also have an accident westbound on Ronald Reagan blocking the left lane at right around Plainfield. Traffic is slow from 71. You've got an accident northbound on 71 just around the lateral. Traffic is slow from Smith Edwards on up to Ronald Reagan. They're reporting the ramp from southbound 71, 75 there to 275 in Kentucky is closed. Now, I'm not seeing any delays from that, and I can't see anything on the cameras. You do have some heavy traffic, north 71, 75 from 42 on and off to the river. Traffic is brought to you by St. Elizabeth. St. Elizabeth Edgewood, number one hospital in greater Cincinnati. Visit stelizabeth.com. I'm Denise Johnson. That's your traffic.
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9: 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Higher taxes, Brown voted for them. 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When Washington Democrats needed Brown's vote, he gave it every time. Sherrod Brown voted with Biden, 97%. Schumer, 95. Bernie Sanders, 92. That was the Democrat Party he joined 50 years ago. But times have changed. 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They're not asking for your vote. 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And Sherrod Brown will fall in line. He always does. Sherrod Brown, times changed. 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

102, Mix 94.9's 5 o'clock traffic jams presented by Airport Paint and Body. We got some rain tonight, down to 63. Fox 19 now says tomorrow clouds and 71. It's going to be sunny for the weekend. However, have the coats ready to go after a high of 70 on Friday. Saturday's high, just 55. And Saturday night, we could...

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0: 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I'm Jay Cruz, and coming up on Saturday, it is one of my favorite mornings of the year, making strides against breast cancer at Yateman's Cove. 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So if you've never done it before, come for the first time. 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
2: Got an accident southbound on 75. It's right around the lateral. They've got the two left lanes blocked. Traffic right now is backed up pretty solid all the way back to just around Glendale Milford. Once you get past that, you have another accident reported right around Ezra Charles. I don't see it on the cameras, but just watch for some slow traffic from the Western Hills Viaduct heading across the river into Kentucky. We still have an accident that has a left lane blocked westbound on Ronald Reagan at Plainfield. Traffic is slow from 71. You've got one eastbound 275 at Mosteller, reported to be blocking the center lane. Now that traffic, you are slow from 75 on over to Loveland Madera, pretty heavy there. You've got one southbound on 71 right around Montgomery Road. Traffic is slow from Field Zirtle. And you have an accident eastbound 275 at Colerain blocking the left lane. I don't see any delays there, but just a heads up. Traffic is brought to you by St. Elizabeth. St. Elizabeth Edgewood, number one hospital in Greater Cincinnati. Visit stelizabeth.com. I'm Denise Johnson. That's your traffic.
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8: 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When Washington Democrats needed Brown's vote, he gave it every time. Sherrod Brown voted with Biden 97%, Schumer 95%, Bernie Sanders 92%. That was the Democrat Party he joined 50 years ago. But times have changed. 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They're not asking for your vote. 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And Sherrod Brown will fall in line. He always does. Sherrod Brown, times changed. 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SLF PAC is responsible for the content of this ad.
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All right, it's time for the weird, the wild, the wonderful, the stories making me say. On Mix 94.9. So, you know how you can customize a cake, right? You tell the cake person, hey, here's what I want on top of it. Maybe add a nice picture. And then you let them run with it. We've had very good success.

0: with our custom cakes. Well, in New York City, a cake decorator ended up taking the instructions a little too literally. A casting agent ordered a Fudgy the Whale ice cream cake for her husband. And on the receipt, they asked for RUN, R-U-N, in big all caps and creepy if possible. The cake literally says RUN and big all caps creepy if possible. Now, she took it in stride. She said she was laughing so hard she literally collapsed. No word on like if they're going to obviously get a new cake, but I would appreciate that cake even more. All right, a rapper named Nine Vicious has gone viral after selling $1,000 boxer briefs during his tour. Now, they're next to your typical tour shirts, $50, $60 t-shirts, right? But $1,000 boxer briefs. Is anybody actually buying that, or is it just kind of there as a joke? That's what I'm wondering. And a guy decided to break into not one, but two homes in his own neighborhood while wearing a hazmat suit and a mask. He pleaded guilty to assault with a dangerous weapon, second-degree home invasion. They dropped a couple of other charges as part of a plea deal. They said this guy had no prior criminal record, and they said they are blaming this on a car accident a year ago that left him injured, and they said he hasn't been the same since. Still got to be scary for the neighbors, right, to just have your neighbor be like, Manuel, what are you doing in here, my man? Why are you in our house, and why are you wearing a hazmat suit? I'm Jay Cruz. Those are the stories making me say...
1: Oh, my.
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2: 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Traffic.
3: We are still dealing with that accident southbound on 75 at the lateral. They have the left lane blocked. Traffic is still backed up pretty heavy all the way back to Glendale, Milford. You have a slow traffic eastbound 275 in the upper part of the loop from Mosteller all the way over to Loveland Madeira is pretty solid. Westbound 275 is slow from 75 to Wenton. North 75 from Mitchell on up to town. North 71 between the lateral and Ronald Reagan. South 71, you're slow from Fields Ertl on down to close to the lateral and then hitting your brakes again as you're heading into downtown. You have a little bit of slow traffic eastbound on 275 right around the Combs Hale Bridge over towards 5 Mile. Traffic is brought to you by St. Elizabeth. St. Elizabeth Edgewood, number one hospital in Greater Cincinnati. Visit stelizabeth.com. I'm Denise Johnson. That's your traffic.
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Thanks so much for listening to Mix 94. 9 Fox 19 now says we're going to keep cooling down as the week progresses. 71 tomorrow, 68 Friday, and then Saturday's high, only 55. The good news is it's going to be sunny all weekend long, too. You're just going to have that jacket on, especially Saturday night, a low of 32. Yeah.

0: It's Mix 94.9 and Make Me Smile. Always looking for good stuff going on in the world. I'm Jay Cruz, and I spent most of the show today watching Tessa and the giraffes at the Cincinnati Zoo. They have put up live cameras, high-quality video streams on both the enclosure inside and then the outside part of the giraffe area. And this is all in anticipation of getting ready for Tessa, the giraffe, to welcome her fifth calf. And they said they're going to live stream the birth. So if you're interested, you can head over to the Cincinnati Zoo website. They've got both the streams up. And, you know, just keep it open in your browser window as you work all day long. Just something to kind of keep you company. And it's totally making me smile on Mix 94.9.
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7: 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Sherrod Brown voted with Biden, 97%. Schumer, 95. Bernie Sanders, 92. That was the Democrat Party he joined 50 years ago. 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SLF PAC is responsible for the content of this ad.
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0: 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And tomorrow on our Throwback Lunchbox at noon, Freddie Mac has your favorite jams from back in the day. 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